my people. Some of them have run away to the hills and have no shelter. No food. No one knows where they are. Hear me, my chief. I am tired. My heart is sick and sad. I will fight.

my mouth, and I feel like I'm laughing in a dream. If I was young, I could wait outside your school, 'cause your face is like the cover of a magazine.

All you people say, Mr. Davis, about the best, or be the best, not a never. There'll come time, you regret it. There'll come a time, I'll bet it. Baby.